on. I can wait all night. What's it gonna be, boy? Yes or no? What's it gonna be, boy? Yes?

They say the holy water's watered down, and this town's lost its faith. Our colors will fade eventually, so if our time is running out,